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1: 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Charlie XCX tickets before 6. That's going to happen pretty quick, actually. So stay ready. That's all I'm saying. Also, we'll throw a shout to Carson. Thank you guys for checking in. Appreciate the calls from Colvina and Chatsworth. Hello, Chatsworth.
2: Hello.
1: Whoa. Oh, crap. Another butt dial. My favorite.
2: Hey! Hello, butt dial person. Can you hear me?
1: I'm talking to your butt. I want to hang up, but I can't. I should hang up, but I won't. I'm going to hang up, but I'm not. Damn it. Ah! Okay.
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3: Lots of places can expose you to identity theft.
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0: Charlie XCX tickets. Next, Charlie XCX. Kiss him. Your phone clipped. Are you still there?
1: Hey, you are so hard to get a hold of. Busier than ever. You are hard to get a hold of.
0: I don't know what you're talking about. We got 10 phone lines, and I've got 7 fans, so that's 3 left over. And I think, you know, the 7 fans is debatable. Maybe it's down to 6 now. Who knows?
1: Nah, I don't think so, Judge. I think you might be a little delusional today.
0: I don't know about that, but good talking to you. Thank you.
1: My guy, I appreciate you, brother. Good talking to you.

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2: Charlie XCX. 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Hey, next hour. If you love K-pop, get ready for Boy Next Door tickets. That's sometime next hour.
3: Yeah. Is this JoJo?
2: Yeah. What's up? How you doing?
3: Oh, hi, JoJo. I'm good. I'm great now.
2: Have we ever talked before? Is this the first time we ever met?
3: No, first time.
2: About damn time.
3: I did see you one time. It was in Pasadena. 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You were over there.
2: 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Next time you see me, come say hey. 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

0: Oh, Kiss FM got a watch party happening. Hold on. Hey, Caitlin.
1: Hi, Jojo.
0: How's it looking over there?
1: Oh, it's good. It's, like, packed here.
0: What's the name of the place again?
1: Mount Low.
0: In Arcadia, right?
1: In Arcadia, yeah.
0: I don't know how big the place is, but how many people we got shoved in there?
1: Oh, God, I don't know. Like,
0: should we invite more people, or is it already too packed?
1: No, it's not too packed. Like, more people could definitely show up. They have, like, an outside patio, too, so.
0: All right, big shout-out to Mount Low in Arcadia. If you want to watch Mexico, Ecuador, they got it on right now.

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Ryan's going to play at some point two back-to-back Olivia songs. When you hear that, caller 102 is getting a pair of sold-out VIP tickets. 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
2: Yo, anybody else low-key just want to be outside when you're supposed to be at work? Because that's how your boy's feeling right now on a Tuesday night. It is EJ stepping in inside the night show with Taylor. I knew it. I knew you on KISS FM.

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0: 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My name is EJ. 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
1: No, absolutely not.
0: How come? Why not?
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0: You know what's funny? Everybody that's calling, it's saying, you know, it's awkward and, you know, what if something happens? But what if something, like, comes from it? Like, what if you guys stay together? You know what I'm saying?
1: Then you have to quit your job because you're going to see them every day.
0: Yeah, and you ain't trying to be all in their face all day.
1: Exactly.
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I bet. 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
2: I am still looking for caller 102 right now. 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My name is EJ. Shout out to Benson Boone. This one right here dropped on Friday, and I'm like, it's fire, y'all. Let's go. It's Time of My Life on KISS FM.

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Stateside, it's 102.7 KISS FM, LA's number one hit music station. My name is EJ. Who won a 4-pack of tickets to Knott's Berry Farm? I know you and the besties trying to roll through down there and have a good time. 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

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My name is EJ. Anybody else be feeling away whenever you see your friends out and about having a good time without you? Don't you hate when your job gets in the middle of you and your social life? Let's go. 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Got me.

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2: Yeah, anybody else feel like we got like a ton of dope songs for this summer? Because last year I feel like we didn't necessarily have a song of the summer, but I feel like this year we got tons of contenders, man. New Sabrina Carpenter House Tour. Let's go. It's Kiss.

0: 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New Sabrina Carpenter right there. House tour. My name is EJ. Is it ever okay to basically mind your business, even if you know that one of your friends is messing up? How do you feel?
1: Yes.
0: No. No.
1: Yes. No.
0: Yes. You got to call your friend out if you see them messing up and you know that they can do better.
1: And no, because then they're going to be like, that's not your business.
0: I mean, a good friend, I feel like, would appreciate you calling them out. You know what I'm saying?
1: And no, I don't think so, because I did that before. My friend was being with some guy. Mm-hmm. She was married, so I called her out, and now she's not talking to me.
0: Well, it's probably for the best.
1: Yeah, that's true, but she was a good friend.
0: Aw, I
1: feel that. Like a childhood friend.
0: That's wild that she let some man get in between you and the friendship.
1: Exactly. Mm-hmm. So, but that's okay. I'll be good.
0: Claudia, guess what? You're calling 102!
1: Oh, yes!
0: Yes! We are going to hook you up with a 4-pack of tickets right now to Knott's Berry Farm. When the sun goes down, the fun turns up at Knott's Summer Nights with live music, unique summer food offerings, and the new Summer Nights Market with DJ games and local crafters, all right?
1: Oh, that sounds fun.
0: I know. It sounds like a good time, right?
1: Yes. And on Friday's my birthday, so I can go and celebrate.
0: Congratulations.
1: Thank you.
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We are LA's number one hit music station. My name is EJ. This is one of my favorite songs, man. Shout out to my guy, Dominic Fike, Baby Doll, number 7. Let's go. It's KISS.

So we're trying to figure out if Taylor is going to have a wedding at Madison Square Garden or what. I don't feel like that is the case, but a lot of people online seem to think that it is, man. Olivia Dean, so easy. Let's go. Number five.

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0: Sarah Larson, Midnight Sun. It's 102.7 KISS FM, LA's number one hit music station. My name is EJ. Hey, can we talk about, is it ever okay to introduce the person you are dating to your friends after a few months of dating?
1: No.
0: Okay, I can get with that, because let me tell you something. What we're not going to do is introduce you to all my crazy friends to scare you away.
1: Yes, I agree on that one, because some of my friends are wild and crazy too, so I'd rather just wait on that.
0: Yeah, people are talking about they want to introduce the friends right away just to see if they gel and whatnot. Who cares if they gel? They need to gel with me first.
1: Exactly, and then they're going to talk crap about them and judge them right away. Just let them wait, you know?
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0: 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My name is EJ. Is it ever okay to introduce your friend, your person that you're dating to your friends after a few months of dating?
1: Absolutely. Absolutely. You may as well pull that Band-Aid off, introduce them quickly. That way you can get a feel for what your friends think. If you value their opinion, they can tell you if they get a good vibe. Plus, you can see how they interact for the first time, if they're feeling you, if you're feeling them. And that's a good way to see if they're going to fit in with your family and friends.
0: If you don't get out of here with all of that, bruh, no, we're not introducing each other to friends at least until 6 months, 7 months down the line. Ain't nobody got time for that. No.
1: Oh, no. I would, but GC, here's the first time we've ever disagreed.
0: I know. So, I don't like Marissa.
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2: 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It is me, EJ. It is me, EJ. Be safe. Have a great night. I'm going to leave you with One Republic, Need Your Love. 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
2: Hey, happy Tuesday. I'm Kayla. So tonight on the show, I have a special guest. Her name is Marley Blue. She's so cute. She's an up-and-coming artist, and I'm obsessed with her voice, and I'm just excited for you to get to know her. So that's at 11 o'clock. Right now, we're doing Gracie Abrams. Let's hit the wall.

0: 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I'm Kayla EJ. You were so sweet to walk me home today.
1: That's right. I did.
0: Yeah, so I don't have a car. And you don't even have a car.
1: Well, I didn't because I was getting a tire fix. And then I jumped in my car after driving home. And the back tire is flat now.
0: But I thought it was so sweet that you walked me home because I live really close to the station.
1: Mm-hmm.
0: But I thought it was also really sweet how I was walking on the side of the road, like by the cars.
1: Because we crossed the street. So you know how you cross the street and you like switch sides, if that makes sense?
0: Yeah, so that you were on the side near the cars.
1: Yeah.
0: And you would be surprised how many men don't have that awareness and don't do that. I went on a date with a guy last year and I was on the side of the road near the cars. And you know, the guy is supposed to be on that side. And I clocked it immediately because that's something that my dad would do. You know, I was always taught that the man should do that.
1: I was like, switch sides with me. But also, like, I don't want to have to explain to Miss Maya that the car jumped the corner and you got hit and I didn't get hit. Yes. So you wasn't standing on the outside.
0: Miss Maya would have hunted you down. But is that something that you, like, learned growing up? Or is that something?
1: Well, I was raised by all ladies, so I feel like, yes. You know what I'm saying? I think it's probably a little bit of instincts. I don't understand, and I feel like I almost judge people, which is bad because I don't judge anyone at all. But I judge people whenever. No, I don't. But if I see somebody walking down the street and I see the lady on the outside, I'm like, wow. Even though if you're strong and independent and don't need no man, I still
0: like. It's like a chivalrous thing to do. Is it like an act of protection?
1: Yeah, absolutely. Like I didn't even think about it. But I'm always like, switch, you know, whenever I'm walking with a lady, I'm like, switch sides with me. You know what I'm saying?
0: Just word to the wise, gentlemen, always walk on the side near the cars.
1: On the outside. Just walk on the outside.
0: Right. It's the gentleman thing to do.
1: That's wild.
0: Thank you, EJ.
1: You're
0: love
1: welcome.
0: You.
1: I love you, too.
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0: It's 102.7 KISS FM, LA's number one hit music station. I'm Kayla. So I have a special guest on the show with me tonight. And I'm actually really sad because this is my last guest. I don't know if I told you, but I'm moving. I'm moving to New York City literally next week. So I won't be on KISS FM as much. And it absolutely breaks my heart. But tonight we're going out with a bang when it comes to the new hit list. Her name is Marley Blue. She has the most soulful voice, but it's so unique. Her register is so deep and it's, I don't even know how to explain it. You just have to hear it for yourself. So she's going to be here at 11 o'clock to talk about her music, her vibe, and just everything. So 11 o'clock on the new hit list with Marley Blue.
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2: I had high hopes for a Justin Bieber tour. 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No. Psych. TMZ confirmed yesterday. It's not happening.

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2: Did you hear the news that we came out with this morning? 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
2: Hello.
1: Hi, how are you?
2: I'm so good.
1: I've been seeing you all over social media, and your voice is insane.
2: Thank you.
1: I'm excited to talk to you about your music, everything that you have coming up. But I did see on your TikTok that you sang happy birthday to Stevie Wonder.
2: Yes.
1: What?
2: Okay.
1: How did that even happen?
2: It's funny because I was performing at this event called Noir Wednesdays at Andy's, like Anderson .Paak's club.
1: Okay.
2: And
1: wait, was that here?
2: Yeah, West
1: in LA?
2: Okay.
1: LA.
2: And it's funny because I thought I was going to go on at 9. And then the person who asked me, his name's A-Rod, he comes up to me. And he was like, you're actually going to go on at 10:30. And I was like, okay, why? And he's like, Stevie Wonder is going to be in the building tonight celebrating his birthday. So you might want to wait a little bit to sing.
1: Yes.
2: So maybe he can hear you and whatever. And so he came. I sang. Then he asks A-Rod, like, oh, who was that? And he actually requested that I sing him happy birthday.
1: Oh, my God.
2: And then I sang him happy birthday. So that was insane.
1: I could die happy after that.
2: Same.
1: Did you have a conversation with him after the performance? What did he say to you?
2: So it was crazy. There was like 4 security people by him, obviously. And the biggest guy was like in the front, like looking all intimidating. So I go up to him and I was like, hi, can I meet Stevie? And he's like, one sec. And he turns around and talks to his people. And then he turns back around and he's like, come through. And so then I meet Stevie and I like put my hand out. He's holding my hand and I'm talking to him. And it was just like a really special moment. I wasn't comfortable enough to like ask for a picture and stuff,
1: mm-hmm.
2: but I feel like all I needed was just talking to him.
1: Yeah. Did he give you some like words of wisdom or any type of encouragement?
2: I should have asked for that, but it was more so like, nice to meet you. Thank you so much for like even asking me to sing.
1: Yeah.
2: You've inspired me in so many ways. And he was like, thank you. You sounded great. It was just like crazy.
1: Just that alone from Stevie Wonder is so much.
2: That's all I needed.
1: I mean, the fact that he requested you to sing happy birthday, that is like so huge.
2: Yeah.
1: Oh my gosh. So when it comes to like you and your music growing up, was Stevie Wonder somebody that you used to listen to or who were some of your influences?
2: Yes. Stevie was like a big one. I specifically remember like during the summer, me and my brother would be home alone and just like he had the records. My dad had the records. So he'd play on the record player all his different albums. And so like it's ingrained in my memory just during summer at home, Stevie's songs playing. I also love just any vocalist, like Yeba, Tori Kelly, Ariana Grande, like just people who can sing.
1: Well, I'm excited for everybody to get to hear you sing. Marley Blue is hanging out all hour on the new hit list. Stay here.

She'll be alright. No riding shining on at night. 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And in fact, tonight, she did confirm. The cold never lasts, my darling. It just teaches the heart how

into words what it means to me to have Ray and Hans Zimmer on a song together. That was Click Clack Symphony on 102.7 Kiss FM, number one for new music discovery. 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

0: New music by Marley Blue that was Missing You on 102.7 Kiss FM. Hey, I love it. And I especially love like the layering of your vocals.
1: Yes.
0: How do you know when a song like that is finished?
1: Oh, it's so hard. That's a great question. I think I'm still figuring out the answer to this day. So I don't really have an answer.
0: Do you like go back and be like, ugh?
1: Yes.
0: Even after it's out, like, oh, I should have changed that.
1: Honestly, there's some times where I'm like, oh, I wonder if I turned that one up or that harmony up, like if it would be different. But you have to, at some point, you have to force yourself to just like put it out.
0: It's never going to be perfect.
1: Exactly.
0: You do all of your own production?
1: Like, no.
0: From, okay, so you have help.
1: Yeah.
0: You have help. Okay, gotcha. Okay, so tell me the story behind this specific song.
1: So this song, it's funny because these producers I had never worked with before. It's like a father and son duo. Their names are Space Jace and LP Gambino. And I got sent this beat from somebody who was close to them, and I was like, wait, this is so good. And I kept hearing this one melody in my head, and so maybe like a month went by and I was listening to the beat again, and I'm like, okay, I have to record this. So I recorded it, I got it down, it was like a scratch version, and I sent it back, and they were like, you need to finish this. So it was cool, it was like very organic.
0: Okay.
1: Yeah.
0: When you're in the studio, do you have to create a certain type of vibe for you to get into the headspace to produce a song like this?
1: Honestly, this one was mostly done in my, like, in my room.
0: Okay.
1: but when I am in the studio, I think it just really depends the people who are around me.
0: Yeah.
1: Like, that sets the vibe. I don't need, like, a specific lighting or a specific, like, wine. I don't know. It's just, like, if the energy around me is good, I'll be fine.
0: Yeah. What was your original vision for this song? Like, when you were creating it, did you have a vision of where people would be listening to this, how they would be listening to it?
1: Yes. I think it's a very good, like, car song.
0: Okay.
1: Like, you're driving, or you're driving down a long road, or it's at night, like...
0: And you're reminiscing about that one ex.
1: Exactly. Or honestly, like, the whole reason I wrote it was because, so I am married, and when you're married, you're with somebody 24/7, pretty much. And being an introvert, I need some time to, like, you know, recuperate. And sometimes you need your space, even though you love somebody so much. It's like, okay, I just need a second.
0: Yeah.
1: Like, let me take a breather, because the air just make me niche. And so, yeah, just like getting away for a second in order to miss them.
0: Gotcha.
1: And then, like, the spark.
0: We've all been there. Well, we're going to talk more with Marley Blue coming up after the break. It's the new hit list. Stay here.
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0: to say right now, Amber.
1: Okay, I don't know of her. What is her genre?
0: I'd say it's kind of R&B pop soul as well.
1: Okay.
0: And it's so good.
1: All right. We'll check her out.

How can you not love that song? It's 102.7 Kiss FM, number one for new music discovery. All right, we're going to talk more with Marley Blue coming up a little bit. She's going to tell us about her upcoming project and shows that she has coming up. But right now, the latest by Teddy Swims, Mr. Know-It-All on the new hit list. Let's go.

0: It's a new hit list on 102.7 Kiss FM. I'm Kayla, hanging out with up-and-coming artist Marley Blue. So you're working on an EP right now, right?
1: I'm working on so much music. Like, yeah.
0: Okay, so tell us what we can expect.
1: You can expect much more music to come out this year. That is the goal. It really depends on a few different logistic factors, and we'll see how that rolls out.
0: But, okay.
1: Yeah, it might be a few singles here and there. It might be an EP. Still figuring it out.
0: Okay, so when it comes to Missing You, why was that the first one that you wanted to kind of put out to kick off this year, this new era?
1: Honestly, I put out Missing You because when I made it in the moment, I was like, I love this song. But then the music that I started making after that felt so much more like graduated, I guess. So I was like, I need to put this one out so that it makes sense for what's coming next.
0: Yeah.
1: Yeah.
0: Okay. Well, you originally started on social media. You started posting, you know, you singing at a very young age.
1: Yeah.
0: And that's how a lot of people discovered you. So did you expect social media to become such a huge part of your come up?
1: Ooh. I think I just started posting for fun, honestly. And then once I started seeing the response, it was like, oh, okay, I'll keep doing this and see what comes from it.
0: Yeah.
1: Like, I think one of the first videos I ever posted on TikTok was like, me sneezing next to a talent agent, and it was like a sneeze into a riff.
0: Wait, and it's just like, I didn't see that like, one.
1: So like, it's always dumb, like humor, and that's my favorite.
0: And that's the crazy. Those are the ones that will go crazy viral.
1: Exactly. Yeah.
0: I love that.
1: 10 seconds to make, and yeah.
0: Yeah. So how does now, like that you're getting bigger, how does social media play a role into your career and your rollout for whatever you're putting out this year?
1: How does social media fit? I think it's interesting because we're in a time where everybody's on it.
0: Mm-hmm.
1: So I have to find my unique kind of way of promoting my stuff without it feeling like too in your face or too like,
0: right,
1: you know, I want it to be quality and I want it to be just like good, I hate the word content, but just like good visuals and just, it's all quality. That's what I'm aiming for.
0: Yeah. Okay. Well, I mean, Marley, thank you so much for hanging out with me. This was so much fun. We love your song, Missing You.
1: Thank you.
0: Any last words on what we can expect with performances, anything this year?
1: You'll be seeing a lot more of me. Follow me on IG at Marley Blueberry.
0: Okay.
1: MarleyBlueBerry. And you'll, you know, be reeled in with the updates and everything.
0: Okay. Marley, thank you for hanging with me.
1: Thank you for having me.
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2: So much information is slowly but surely coming out about Taylor Swift and Travis Kelce's wedding. Equipment is being delivered to Madison Square Garden. NDAs are getting ready to be signed. It's going to be crazy. I knew what I knew.

all this week, we have your chance to go to Olivia Rodrigo's Daisy Chain Fields Festival, and you get to go VIP style. VIP is already sold out. So whenever you hear an Olivia Rodrigo song played back to back, when you're listening to On Air with Ryan Seacrest, you call in and you can win some tickets from KISS. I know.

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2: My hopes and dreams of a Justin Bieber world tour has been crushed. 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But do we trust TMZ?

Being somber must be really cool right about now. 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
2: Every few scrolls on TikTok, all I see are clips of Ariana Grande's tour. And I so wish I got the chance to see her when she was in LA, especially when she like levitated up in the air. It just looked so magical and so Glinda-esque. Her new one is on, I Hate That I Made You Love Me.

Fourth of July is just days away and the fireworks have already begun. Can we please wrap it up by Sunday latest? Because I remember last year, I was still hearing fireworks like 2 weeks after Fourth of July ended. It's Kiss FM with Dominic Fike.

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2: I really want to know what happened with Harry Styles when he fell on the floor on stage at Wembley Stadium. 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Like, obviously he's okay, but what happened? Like, what was that? He never addressed it. Here's his new one. It's American Girls.

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Only a couple more days left to win your share of $250,000. 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
2: So we all heard the news about LeBron James. He's leaving the Lakers. I wonder where he's going. I feel like it might be back to the Cavs. But the real question is, what's going to happen with Bronny? It's Gracie Abrams.

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3: 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Happy Wednesday. We are halfway through the week, halfway to your holiday weekend. 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

$2,500 you can win this morning starting at 8 o'clock. 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
2: So what do we think about movie night last night? And only Love Island USA watchers will understand what I'm saying. Did it live up to expectations? Because in my opinion, it absolutely did. Okay, definitely made up for them not having it last season. Let's discuss. 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It's Teddy Swims with Mr. Know-It-All.

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So yesterday, Mattel unveiled Miley Cyrus's Barbie doll, and it's so adorable. It's dressed head to toe in faux leather outfit. It's the same outfit that was featured in her film, Something Beautiful. Got me.

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All right, in just a couple hours, you could be winning VIP tickets to go to Olivia Rodrigo's music festival called Daisy Chain Fields. It's an all-women festival that's happening in Irvine in August. So when you hear two Olivia Rodrigo songs play back-to-back, that'll be your cue to call in and possibly win the VIP tickets.

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$2,500. You can win that this morning at 8 o'clock. Just saying. It's to celebrate America 250. And boy, the things that I would do with that money. If you can think of what you would do, listen to win right here.

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0: Time for a second date update. Kiss FM. Are you on Nectar? Are you on Boo or whatever they're called?
1: Boo.
0: What are you on? Hinge, Boo,
1: What's
0: Taste
1: Nectar?
0: Buds?
1: I haven't heard
2: Boo.
1: Of Nectar.
0: Ah, Nectar. Boo's a one. Boo's a thing. Yeah, Boo.
2: Oh, like Boo. Like you're my Boo.
1: Yes.
0: Yeah, Boo. Boo. By the way, Boo is growing in popularity because it's personality based, I think. Anyway.
2: Someone's doing his research.
1: Yeah, why do you know so much about the apps?
2: Excuse me.
0: Maybe you've been seeing some pictures. All right, let's get to... Mikhail, are you on Nectar or just Hinge and Tinder?
3: I'm not, but Jordan's on Nectar. So
0: oh,
3: maybe
0: Jordan's on the neck. All right, Jordan's... All right, we'll check out the Boo. Let me get Hannah here. So Hannah reached out to us. Hannah was on Bumble. That's what she used and had a great connection. She met a guy. So it was a great date. She said, I don't know what it was, but I'm a sucker for a guy with long hair and a beard. Oh, you like those boys. Okay. Mm-hmm. So you went out for tacos and you had ice cream, dessert with two spoons. You held hands and you kissed. Okay. That's the email you sent me. Thank you. But now he's ghosted you, Hannah, in Pasadena.
4: Yes. Yeah. He has not responded.
0: That's really odd because it sounds like everything went smoothly. I mean, at the end of the kiss, was anything said?
4: No, I mean, I don't know. Like, we were like under the moonlight. It was like very, very swoon worthy, if you will. I don't know. Maybe I'm just a bad kisser or what, but he just hasn't responded.
0: I don't think he's bailing on you because if the kiss was not perfect. I do kind of think it's cute, the two-spoon dessert idea. That's nice, right?
4: It was super sweet. Yeah, like, I had a great time on the date.
0: Like, sharing a dessert. I mean, tacos, ice cream, that's like a... Yeah, that's fantastic.
1: I know. It sounds like a great date.
0: What about this dude that you met on Bumble did you like? You said hair and a beard. Was that it?
4: Well, he was, like, super hot. I mean, he kind of reminded me of, like, I don't know, a young Jason Momoa. I don't know. He was just really, really attractive.
0: I mean, like, that's hot. I sure deserve him.
4: When we were, like, chatting, he was just, like, super funny. I don't know. I really just think the date couldn't have gone better. We had a great time.
0: All right. So here's the deal. We are going to get him on the line and find out what went wrong and get you the peace of mind. It's hard to predict these things sometimes. Mm-hmm. But, at least you had a good first date. Most first dates don't go great. A lot of them don't go great, right?
4: Exactly. It was refreshing, so.
0: Okay, good. Hold on 1 second, and we'll find out. His name is Kevin. So Kevin had a nice plan there, right? Beautiful night. Fun night. Low key, good. And then blew her off. Do you think it's because he kissed her? Like, he got that, so he's like, moving on?
1: Not just from a kiss. Yeah,
2: don't guys want more?
0: One kiss is all it takes. Falling in love with me.
1: You need to fall in love, not to like not fall in love.
0: Dua Lipa. Okay, next we'll get Kevin on the line.
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1: All right, let's get to this payoff of the conversation we had with Hannah. This is called a second date update. You go out with somebody, they blow you off. You don't know why, because you thought it went well and you want the peace of mind. I actually would never call in to do this because I would just not want to know what went wrong if I was completely blown off. But that's not the case for Hannah. She liked this guy, Kevin, and they went out, they had tacos, they shared a dessert. One dessert, two spoons. Cute.
2: I know.
1: Hot. He's hot. Looks like Jason Momoa. So they kissed.
2: Mm-hmm. Yep.
1: And then he ghosted her. Mm. Okay, so Hannah, how was breath after tacos for the kiss?
3: It was fine. I didn't notice anything.
1: Because I get raw onion.
2: That's what I'm saying. Maybe you did no onion. Did you have onions?
1: Did you have onions?
3: I didn't have onions, but we did have guacamole, and like that had onions in it. But
1: it's like, I love a taco on a first date, but it's a risk that I'm going to burp in front of you, you know?
2: Well, then just get it with no onions.
1: No, I like the onions.
3: I haven't even thought about that.
1: Yeah.
3: All right. Well,
1: we've got, hey, listen, I got to get him on because he's on the phone holding. He's not going to hear you. Be very quiet. We're going to talk to him and find out why, okay, after such a great night and meeting on Bumble, why he's ghosted you and blown you off. Here we go. Okay.
3: Okay.
1: Hey, Kevin, how are you, brother? My name is Ryan. Nice to meet you. And thanks for coming on the air with us. So you're on Bumble, right? You find that helpful, meeting people?
4: Yeah, I love it. It's great.
1: Good. Who'd you meet recently? Anybody good?
4: Yeah, I've met a couple of people. One was just the other night. That was really fun. We had a good time.
1: Hannah?
4: Yeah, actually.
1: All right, let's talk about it. How was the date?
4: I mean, it was good. She was cool. We had a good time. Yeah.
1: Did you kiss her?
4: We did, yeah.
1: How was that? How was that?
4: She's a pretty lady. She's a good kisser. Yeah, I had a great time. Yeah.
1: So will you go out with her again? Like, what's the move here?
4: I don't know. I don't know if she's relationship material.
1: So let's talk about this for a second. I'm just curious. I'm just curious to know, what's the difference in Hannah, whom you went out with, had a good time, and had a great kiss at the end of the day. What's the difference with Hannah and what might be relationship material? What's not there?
4: It did feel like I was there to make someone else jealous, you know?
1: Or like she wanted to, get back at somebody?
4: Yeah, I mean, it's cool. It happens. But, I mean, that's kind of why I didn't text her back, if this is what it's all about, you know?
1: Yes, like it is. It is about that, yes. You didn't text her. You had a good time. You didn't text her back because she's not relationship material, which kind of hurts to hear. But you thought she was trying to get revenge on some other guy?
4: That's what it felt like, yeah.
1: Why did it feel like that? What'd she do to make you feel like that?
4: Well, she was taking pictures of everything, the drinks, the dessert, us walking out. At one point, she literally asked me to move closer so my tattoo would be in the picture.
1: She was thirst trap posting you.
4: Yes, exactly.
1: Got that's it. What it well, I mean, like. Kind of flattering. I mean, honestly, I would take that as a compliment. To be like, you know, I mean, it's not bad.
4: Well, yeah.
1: And is that the only reason you say she's not relationship material?
4: Yeah, I mean, sure, it's flattering, but it doesn't feel like a strong foundation to build a relationship on, you know?
1: I think you're jumping ahead fast on something that you're overanalyzing, my opinion. So, Kevin, Hannah's on the phone with me here. Hannah liked your date. She liked hanging out with you. She thought it was actually a great night. She felt like everything fell into place brilliantly. So, Hannah asked me to call you. Hannah, what's your response to him saying you're not relationship material?
4: Hey.
3: Well, that's definitely like not great to hear. I did just get out of a relationship, so I feel like part of the reason I was on Bumble was to remind myself that there was someone else out there, like other people. But by the time we actually went out, I wasn't like thinking about my ex or anything. I was just thinking about, you know, him.
1: Yeah. So.
4: All right.
1: But, like, maybe Kevin's the issue here. It's not easy, Kevin, to make a connection with somebody, have a good time, and feel like, oh, this is someone I'm attracted to, and we had a good time. And to blow it off Because you think she's not relationship material for the reason that she took a picture with you to get back at somebody. My guidance would be go out with her again. I think she likes you. Hannah, would you want to go out with him again after hearing all this?
3: I mean, I think it would be worth it to see if it's salvageable. And I'm over my ex, really. Like, I'm over him, I promise.
1: So, Kev, let's ask her out, bro. All right.
4: Yeah, all right. I can swing with that. That's, I mean, she's, you're a cute gal, Hannah. You really are. I just, as long as this, you really are over him, I'm good with that.
1: Are you okay with cute gal? I feel like,
2: yeah, and lady. He called her
1: and
2: lady.
1: Pretty lady. Yeah. I was like, come on. I don't know. Isn't my mom would say things like that. Okay, Hannah. Yes, you're in.
3: Yeah, I say let's try one more time and see how it goes. Perfect. I'll take less pictures this time.
4: All right, that sounds good. We'll be more in the present.
1: So text her back and enjoy. And good luck with this relationship. Thank you very much for reaching out, Hannah. Harsh.
2: Wow.
1: It's harsh when someone says, I don't think they're relationship material. I mean, is it not a good reason why he said that? But man, right. When you hear that about yourself, you're like, what do you mean I'm not a good relationship material? I'm not so sure she's the problem.
2: Totally. I agree.
1: I'm not so sure she's going to like Kevin after a few times. Even if he looks like Jason Momoa, I don't know.
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3: You know, we are looking at areas where it's still fairly quiet, right? But that does tell us that we have these open roads, people going too fast, and a lot of other things that were happening, like this 215 northbound side at Spruce Street. So the crash is actually kind of on the older side, but I think this was the one that the driver may have fallen asleep. If not, this is still the serious crash, and I have seen, for some reason, the last week or so, a lot of people falling asleep at the wheel. So you just got to make sure you pull over or get off the freeway. 60 West at Vineyard, they're talking about some kind of debris that's in lanes. If your plans take you onto the 5 South at Euclid, so that would be the one in Orange County, that crash is already clear to the right shoulder, but I feel like it's a little bit on the slow side. And then I want to look, oh, the Cajon Pass was really busy. I tracked that earlier, and it's just totally filled in there. So if you have plans to be on that 15, the south is very busy. The northbound side, there's already some slowing developing as well. 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
4: Thank you, Ginger. And weather today, if you're lucky enough to be heading out to Disney, Anaheim, a high of 75, Brentwood, low 70s for you, and right now it is 60 in Hollywood.
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0: time. July 1 already. 102.7 Kiss FM. The 4th of July celebration. America 250 will be on Saturday. I'm going to be in Nashville with a bunch of artists. That'll be live on ABC and Disney Plus and Hulu and all the things. And we start it on July 3rd, and it goes 24 hours. So it'll be kind of a fun thing to check out if you're around. But I'm looking forward. I like the 4th of July. I get excited
1: about
0: the 4th of July.
2: So, like, you kick off the show on the 3rd, and then you go to sleep, and then you come back to it?
0: Yeah. Uh-huh. Yeah, exactly. Oh. Yeah. And, you know, I guess I was reading this article about the 250th birthday celebration. More U.S. shoppers are buying more American-made things. And they think it's because they're thinking about America 250 coming up on July 4th. It is a very fun holiday. It's all about food. It's all about family. Yeah. It's all about friends. It's all about the smell of the barbecue. Mm-hmm. All of that good stuff. It's good times. I mean, July 4th is good times. Summer's going to go fast. So enjoy it.
2: It's basically Christmas.
1: I mean, let's get to the 4th.
0: Yeah, let me get to the 4th, okay?
1: Okay.
0: World Cup this morning, England is playing. They're playing Atlanta versus DR Congo. 1 o'clock, Belgium versus Senegal and Seattle. And 5 o'clock this evening, USA versus Bosnia and Herzegovina in Santa Clara. We're talking about, you know, how just it's fun, like just being in LA and seeing all the bars, people cheering when there's a goal and people coming together. And it's like, it's a good feeling right now that we don't want it to be over. Like Tanya just said, summer's just about Christmas. The day that the World Cup ends, it'll be like December 26th. That feeling of, oh no, it's all, where'd it go? Like taking, like the decorations have to go down. How'd you sleep, Sissany and Tanya?
1: I slept okay, but I felt like my alarm clock went off, before it needed to.
0: You mean you needed to sleep longer?
1: I probably could have slept a little bit longer.
0: Right?
1: It felt like I'd just fallen asleep. And I'm like, oh, here we go.
0: It's time to go.
2: Yeah. That was crazy. You guys were all in my dream last night.
1: Wow.
0: Oh, well, give us detail.
2: So you all got flown out to London for the Harry Styles show. Even Mark. Wow. Okay.
1: Mm.
0: Even Mark got flown. Wow.
2: Everybody got flown, but they didn't choose me.
1: And who's they?
2: I don't know. I couldn't. There was like a they. And then like, it was the weirdest thing. I was asking you guys, I was like, did I say anything mean about Harry Styles? Like, I was like trying to like get the deets and nobody could figure it out.
0: So you were left behind and we all got to go see Harry Styles?
2: Yes.
1: What a nightmare.
2: And I drove there with XL, which is weird because it
0: you
2: was
0: drove
2: London.
0: To, yeah, across the Atlantic.
1: Wow.
0: Yeah,
1: special car.
2: I don't know.
0: Yeah, amazing.
2: Some of it doesn't make sense.
0: If you could,
2: like,
0: if you could create that, you'd really be successful.
2: It was weird. It was weird. I'm trying to make sense of it.
0: No, I could make total sense of it. Remember? Harry Styles flirted with you. Harry Styles wanted you to do some stuff for iHeart, just you. You have Harry Styles on your pillowcase. Harry Styles had enough of you. He needed us.
1: Yeah.
0: I mean, you got enough time with him.
2: I think I'm feeling left out from you guys. So maybe we should
0: gosh. How can you possibly feel left out from us? You spend more time with us than anybody on the planet.
1: Anybody.
0: You cannot feel left out from us.
2: I think we need something in the books.
1: Sure.
0: My God. Can we just get to 7?
2: Okay.
0: Coming back in a minute with some Gracie Abrams tickets. Sunny later, highs in the mid-70s and 80s inland. If you got to get ready and get out soon, that's the vibe. It's Kiss.
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28: Well, this 405 freeway, the northbound side right about Alameda Street, that's where we just have reports that there is something still sitting in lanes. We don't have all the details. There's something here, and sometimes what happens, they stop lanes so they get clear and get everything out of your way. 60 East at about Azusa Avenue, there is also something in lanes. I think that one should be wrapping up here in a little bit. I feel like most of Orange County is actually not so bad. I mean, there was this hiccup on the 55 North at about 17th Street. Let's see. Okay, so there's still one item that's in lanes, maybe debris or something like that. 405 South at Springdale, they just wrapped up a crash here. And if your plans take you onto this 15 South right at about Sierra Avenue, they are still talking about a big rig that ended up conking out, so still partially sticking out in the lanes. They can clear themselves, so maybe won't be here for much longer. 60 westbound side at Heacock Street, where we had reports of a crash. 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I'm Ginger Chan. 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
1: Thank you, Ginger. It's going to be nice today out in West Covina, upper 70s, Burbank. Similar temps for you, high of 78. And right now it is 61 in Hollywood.
29: 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On air with Ryan Seacrest.
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Tame Impala and Jenny there on the Kiss FM. So check this out. How long does it take you to eat a meal? I was reading something I'm going to share with you at 6:55. It'll tell you how long it should take you to eat a meal. I can be a very fast, not good for you to do it, but very fast eater. Quote of the day also on the way. This is Kiss. I'm

0: It's Kiss FM. New California laws in effect today, July 1st. Let's take a look at these here. When laws get passed or voted in, they start on January 1st or July 1st. And a lot of new ones that maybe you know about, maybe you forgot about, but minimum wage, let's start with that one. LA County minimum wage goes up to $18.47 an hour, and hotel and hospitality workers go up to $25 an hour in LA. Healthcare workers go up to $22 to $25 per hour, depending on how big the facility is. So that starts today. How about food? This is interesting. So, you know, they sell by, best by, expiration, all that.
1: Use by.
0: Date stuff, use by. Like, I grew up with my mom, it would say sell by, and she would say, oh, no, it's got 2 more weeks for sure.
1: Same with my parents.
0: But I was like, no, if it says sell by, I feel like it's done. Yeah. Like, they don't want responsibility. They don't want that cheese anymore.
1: Yeah.
0: Sell by. But I think it's, in theory, does have more time, but now they're making it less confusing. The new law. No more confusion. Best buy, use by, sell by, expires by, all those labels go away. They're just going to say on the labels, use by or use or freeze by. So if you don't use it by then, throw it in the freezer.
1: Right.
0: And that's it. That's good. I mean, I told you, we still have spices at my home in Atlanta where I grew up. Spices from the 80s. McCormack's or whatever they are.
1: Yeah.
0: Like my mom's got little pieces of dill that are brown in a jar.
1: Every now and then, she still needs them.
0: Don't get near that cumin. Oof, that was 1982 when we got that. New laws, chain restaurants. So they have to disclose allergens on the menu. You're going to have to see your menu with all those things on there. Schools, every school in California must now have a policy to limit or ban cell phone use on campus. And all schools must now have at least one gender-neutral bathroom with clear signage.
1: Wow.
0: New laws for tech. Streaming platforms are going to have to regulate the volume of commercials, like the actual sound of commercials, so they're not louder than the show. That is great.
1: That's a lovely update.
0: Scares me to death when the commercial comes on sometimes.
1: Why was that?
0: I don't know, because they wanted the ad to pop, probably.
1: Right.
0: But they should have the tech to match the volume. You know what I mean?
1: I know. And if you're watching like a dramatic show where like they all speak very softly and then all of a sudden the commercial would come on.
0: Oh my gosh. Then the Enterprise rental commercial pops in. I'm like, hey, whoa. Scares me. Serial ad. New laws today going into effect. One more here that I'm looking at. Driverless cars can now be given a ticket by the police.
1: Who gets the ticket?
0: The car gets the ticket. I don't know. They clip it to the dashboard.
2: Well, the car owner. Someone has to own the car.
0: Well, the car company. Yeah. But how funny is that? That the cop pulls over the car and there's nobody there.
1: That's hysterical.
0: So you don't get to say, did you know you were going 5 miles over the speed limit? Were you in a hurry? Right. No. Just going to get a ticket. Dude, I've still not been in a driverless car.
1: Me either.
2: Same.
1: Should we try one? Is that your outing that you want, Tanya?
0: Tanya, you want to go together somewhere without a driver?
2: No, the three of us.
0: It's team bonding.
1: Let's go. We're team bonding.
0: Team bonding.
1: Mm-hmm.
0: I am not against it, but I'm just not enthusiastic about it. I don't feel like I've got to go try that. I almost have a wreck every time I see one looking at them, though. I'll tell you that, because they catch my eye and I want to see if the person sitting in the driver's seat or in the back or where they're sitting, and then you're not looking at your road. And so the driverless cars are only dangerous for those of us that are gawking at them.
1: True.
0: New laws. There they go. July 1st. I can't believe it's July 1st. What are we going to do with ourselves? Next. Knott's Berry Farm tickets.
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0: 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Here's KTLA's Ginger Chan.
1: I mean, the drive is still fairly decent throughout most of Orange County. There was this hiccup on the 5 southbound side of Ball Road, and even that one, they already cleared over to the right shoulder. I noticed that there were heavy delays for our friends traveling on that 91, the westbound side, right at about Green River Road. I don't see anything in lanes, but that is definitely one of the spots where it is fairly heavy. 215 north, right at the 91 westbound side connector road, just some kind of stall that's in lanes. 57 south at about Diamond Bar Boulevard. So I think everyone's okay on this crash where the driver hit the wall, but the carpool lane is blocked, and that could mean a bit of a slow ride, right? 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
2: Thank you, Ginger. Nice today along the coast, low 70s. Venice Beach, a high of 72. Redlands, a high of 82. And right now, it is 61 in Hollywood.
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0: separate dish.
1: Oh my gosh, Michael does this too.
0: Even if he's making
2: That's organization, guys.
0: If he's making hamburgers, okay, he'll like put the hamburgers like three patties on a plate, then he'll put three more patties on another plate, and all different. I'm like, why can't you just use?
2: Because he knows
0: paper.
2: You're doing the dishes, so he doesn't care.
0: If we're having tacos, chips, and salsa, don't go in their like tubs that you buy them in. They go into their own separate tubs.
1: Well, that's
0: tubs. Nice.
1: I do that.
0: Oh,
1: you don't want to eat out of the container.
0: It's so many dishes.
2: I do eat out of, that siete bag pretty fast myself.
0: Yeah, right,
1: put it in
0: right.
1: a bowl.
0: Yes.
2: Dirty up a bowl. No, it's easier for me to eat out of the packaging.
1: No, but Michael will do the little saucer bowls with like, this one's salt, this one's paprika, this one's garlic,
0: yes,
1: this one's this.
0: Yes, yes, it's like
2: because he's watching a bunch of food shows.
0: I'm doing so many dishes, but I feel like I can't say anything because...
2: You can't.
0: I can't, like, right?
1: Well, you
2: no,
1: just did.
2: No, the guy's making stuff... Yeah, well, he's not listening right now. You guy's making stuff homemade, and he's doing it in an organized fashion.
0: I know.
2: And it was your part of the deal. First of all, let's just not make deals like that. That deal is too
1: rigid. Yeah.
2: You don't need to make deals every time you're the one that does it. I think if I were to be in that situation, it'd be a rotator. My week, your week. My week, your week. Unless you're not good at cooking. Are you not?
0: No.
2: Oh, okay. So,
0: especially compared to him now, like I have my own Gordon Ramsay at home.
2: Yeah. Well, the relationship is going to be just fine, and I appreciate you, Robbie, making a cooking show while you're cooking because it just feels good to be organized like that. All right. Coming up next, Olivia Dean here, and I'll tell you we have a great quote of the day.
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0: is, how fast do you eat when you eat? It's amazing how long it takes to cook something and how fast it just goes away. They did a little research on this, and they say that it should take you 32 minutes to eat.
1: What?
0: 32 minutes. If you eat faster, it could cause more health problems. So 32 minutes is the time. The average time they found that people take a meal in or eat a meal in is 22 minutes.
1: Yeah.
0: Which is, to me, that's long. I could power through a plate in like 10.
1: 10, same.
0: Right?
2: I could go 15, 20. I like to take small bites and slowly.
1: You do, actually.
2: I do.
0: I don't.
1: I don't either.
0: I put it all, mix it all up, get a bigger spoon and scoop it all out.
1: As much as I can put in my mouth at one time.
0: And then I walk around, you know, I pace.
1: Yeah.
0: 32 minutes. Think about that to have less health problems. Today's quote. Every day we got one. To be early is to be on time. To be on time is to be late. To be late is to be forgotten.
2: Wow.
1: This is a long one.
0: Just be early.
1: Yeah.
0: Just get there before everybody else. Exactly. So few people do that. Everyone I know runs late.
2: Not us.
1: No. They say the early bird gets the worm, but which mouse gets the cheese?
0: I have no idea.
2: Why
0: what
2: is
0: you're
2: there a mouse
0: about.
2: And cheese?
1: The second mouse, because the first one gets clamped in the trap.

0: It's Kiss FM. Good morning. Seacrest with you. Coming up after 7 o'clock, we got tickets for you to win to both nights of our iHeartRadio Music Festival on this July 1st. That's coming up in September. Sissany, headlines. What do you have?
1: Kiss FM headlines with Sissany.
2: Well, the Supreme Court ruled that babies born in the U.S. have a constitutional right to citizenship, rejecting the president's effort to end the policy. Mexico defeated Ecuador 2-0. Their first win in a knockout round in 40 years. Their next game is Sunday at 5 in Mexico City. California's gas tax will rise by 2.2 cents today to 63.4 cents per gallon, the highest gas tax in the country. And Disneyland will offer $59 tickets for evening admission, allowing guests to go to Disney California Adventure after 5 p.m. or Disneyland after 7 p.m. And now a look at traffic with KTLA's Ginger Chan.
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4: So 101 North, right at about the 110 split, someone smashed into the center divider. And so that's the reason for all that activity that you're going to see here. Let's see. 5 northbound side of the 14, that's a hit and run crash. And then if you have plans to be on that 57, it's the southbound side of the 91. That sounds like our more serious wreck with the middle lanes that are now taken up. 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Unique shopping, hiking, and horseback riding. 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I'm Ginger Chan. 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
2: Thank you, Ginger. A little bit of June gloom, but technically it's July. Well, yeah, we'll still have that marine layer. And then that'll burn off by lunchtime. Temps are going to be in the mid-70s in Studio City. Tustin, a high of 75 today, and right now it is 61 in Hollywood.
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Zara Larsson on Kiss FM. My man Chewy Martinez is out live after 8 o'clock. Going to be in Koreatown with free gas. So stick around for that if you're in Koreatown getting gas. And don't forget, when I play two back-to-back Olivia Rodrigo songs, then you'll get tickets to her sold-out festival, the Daisy Chain Fields Festival, August 29th, down in Irvine, with Olivia Caparone, a bunch of great artists. So keep listening.

0: 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It is Kiss FM. Ryan Seacrest with you. Thanks for listening to us. We're going to play a little game here right now for iHeartRadio Music Festival tickets. This is a very cool package. You'll get tickets to both nights of our festival. It'll be in Vegas, of course. Go to the MGM, get your two nights there, get you some food, some drinks, you come backstage, all the good stuff. So Amy in Rancho Cucamonga is on the line to play. Is it Pierce?
1: Good morning.
2: It's time to play.
0: Good morning. Are you ready to play? Is it Pierced?
1: Absolutely. I'm going to try.
0: I'm excited. So
1: I'm excited, too.
0: The name says it all, but it's pretty cool, the package of the iHeartRadio Music Festival. Got to get three right before you get three wrong.
1: Okay.
0: Simple game. I name a celebrity body part. You tell me if it's pierced or not pierced. Okay?
1: Okay.
0: First one. From BTS. RM's right eyebrow, is that pierced or not pierced?
1: RM's right eyebrow, not pierced.
0: It is not pierced, yeah.
1: Yes.
0: His ears are pierced, but not the eyebrow.
1: Mm. Not the eyebrow, yes.
0: No, had to remove the earrings during the military service that they did. Remember that? All right.
1: Yes, I do.
0: Is it pierced? Zara Larsson's belly button.
1: Yes. It's pierced.
0: It is pierced. Yep, yep, yep. Back in 2021.
1: Yes.
0: And then she did a re-pierce in January.
1: Oh, my God.
0: You've got two right. Your one answer, one correct answer away from joining us as our guest, the iHeartRadio Music Festival. And all of these artists you will see at the festival.
1: Oh, my God. Oh, my God.
0: Snoop Dogg's conch.
3: His what?
0: His conch. Snoop Dogg's conch. It is the thick inner cartilage of the ear cup.
1: Oh, I didn't know that. Not pierced?
0: It actually is. Yeah, it is pierced.
1: Really?
0: Yeah, last summer he went in for a conch piercing. So there you go. All right, you're still in it. Got to get this one to win.
1: Oh, my God.
0: Benson Boone's nose. Pierced or not pierced?
1: Oh. Not pierced.
0: It is not pierced, just his ears. Congratulations.
1: Yes.
0: You are going to the festival. You did it.
1: Yes. Thank you so much.
0: Thank you. You'll get to see all these piercings in person.
1: Oh, my God. Yes.
0: That's why we come in the morning for that. Thank you for listening, and I can't wait to see in person.
1: I can't wait to see you guys, too. Thank you to all of you.
0: You're
3: very
0: welcome.
3: You're so welcome.
0: And by the way, Amy, when you see me, I am not pierced anywhere. Okay?
3: For now. You know.
1: Bye, you guys.
0: I don't know. The Snoop Dogg one sounds interesting, doesn't it?
1: Great day.
0: You too, Amy.
3: That's what I have pierced. I never knew it was called a conch.
0: Well, you got to listen to this show more often. Coming up next, Gracie Abrams tickets.
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3: So I was just looking at this 57, the southbound side at the 91. It does look like they were able to clear everybody off the freeway, but the cars had been sitting on the freeway and then those middle lanes for a little bit. So I do feel like that drive is a little bit touch and go. I'm tracking that 71 that is busy heading towards the 71 south heading towards the 91. But now on the northbound side, right about the 60 split, calling for something that was sitting in lanes. To me, the drive has improved a little bit heading through the Cajon Pass. That's the good news. 15 north at Temescal Canyon Road. Okay, so we have this wreck that everything is now in the center divider, but they're not completely off the freeway, so that could mean stopping lanes to clear it. And 405 south at Avalon Boulevard, just watch out for all the smoke that's starting to develop because of a fire. 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
4: Thank you, Ginger. Temps are going to be in the mid-70s in Cyprus today. A little bit cloudy still this morning. Eagle Rock, a high of 77. And right now, it is 62 in Hollywood.
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0: 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It's Kiss FM. All right. Chelsea's on the line here in Downey. Chelsea, good morning. It is Ryan Seacrest, Sisney, Tanya, the back room. How you doing?
1: Good morning. Good. How are you?
0: Great. So you're calling about this guy you've been seeing for a few months. Is that right?
1: Yeah, that's right. About three. Yeah.
0: And you're asking how soon is too soon to take him to a wedding as your guest? And you've got three weddings to go to this summer?
1: Three. And I need a date to all of them.
0: Oh, my gosh. Well, it's a lot to ask anyone. Yeah. Three dates of weddings. That's a lot of weddings.
1: Yeah.
0: Tell me why, Tanya?
2: Because weddings are so fun when you're newly dating someone. It's all about love, and you envision, like, are we going to get married?
0: But
2: like,
0: yeah, maybe that's what she's saying. That might make an uncomfortable conversation, right? Like, what's your concern here about taking this guy too soon to a wedding as your date?
1: Yeah, it feels like just a major step. Like, he's meeting my friends all of a sudden. He's meeting my family. Like, we're in photos. People might ask us when we're getting married. It's just, it's a lot. I want him there, but
0: yes. Is there anybody else you could take, or is that not within the rules of this relationship right now?
1: I mean, maybe, but I do want him to be my date. I just don't want him thinking I'm trying to plan our future in 3 months.
0: I think you can say, I've not been to many weddings. I hosted Tanya's wedding.
2: Officiated.
0: But I came solo. You notice that?
2: Yeah, but I gave you the option to have a plus one.
0: She says she did, Chelsea, but I don't remember her saying that.
2: Oh, my God.
0: But I think you can go into it saying, hey, look, so-and-so's having a wedding, friends, family, whatever it is. Let's go and have some fun. Let's just go make it fun. Be fun, right? Cocktails.
2: Yeah. Start with one. You don't have to invite him to all three.
0: See how one goes. But I think you open it up with like a diffusing, like,
2: right.
0: It's going to be fun, not pressure, and not that you're going to get married or anything about that, but just make it fun. I would take Sisney's advice. Take him to one, see how it goes. And I don't think you need to go to all three, to be honest with you. I think you could bail on this middle one.
2: They're different people.
0: Well, unlucky that they all get married at the same time to the second one.
3: Bail on the least fun person's one.
0: Good luck on this, all right? Don't overthink it.
1: Thank you.
0: All right, you take good care.
1: Thank you.
0: All right, you bye-bye. Hey, look. It's a lot to ask. All right, this is Kiss. Knott's Berry Farm tickets are next.
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0: update. Here's KTLA's Ginger Chan.
1: So this one does sound like it's still in lanes and fairly serious. 15 northbound side at the 60. The crash left one car facing the wrong way, sitting in the right lane. But also the sand barrels got hit here, so they may have to repair all of that and clean up the mess from the sand. 60 eastbound side right at about Valley Way. So the crash has at least one car, maybe both of them, clearing to the right shoulder and out of that far left lane. Taking you back to look at the 15, this time on the southbound side, right about Harupa Avenue. We have reports of some kind of stall. Speaking of stalls, so this 101 freeway, let's see. Okay, maybe they've wrapped it up, because I know that that westbound side right about Van Nuys Boulevard, we had this crash that started off as a stall, turned into a wreck, and now things are pretty busy here, and real busy for that 405 freeway. 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A mini sweet and spicy chicken bowl, three-piece chili crisp dumplings with Wawa Blaze sauce, and a value-sized penalty punch. 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I'm Ginger Chan. 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
2: Thank you, Ginger. Cloudy this morning, but then sunshine later this afternoon. Santa Clarita, a high of 78. Playa Vista, a high of 72. And right now, it is 62 in Hollywood.
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0: 102.7, it's Kiss FM. I meant to tell you guys this. I didn't get a chance because this would never happen to you. But I was, you know, I had to go to that iHeart Music Radio Festival sales convention.
1: Yes.
0: Last week. Mm-hmm. Big deal, right? Like every advertiser, it calls a Cannes Lion event. Every right. advertiser in the world is there, and iHeart is there. And so I had to go on the iHeart path and talk about iHeart and all that stuff.
1: Right.
0: So anyway, staying at a hotel, and I'm in the bathroom after the long day. I'm using the bathroom, and guy stands next to me. And often when a guy comes up next to you, you'll know this, but when he comes up next to you, they'll say, "Hi, how you doing?"
1: Yeah.
0: Something like that. Right? Just like, "Hello, hi, sir," or "Hi," whatever. Guy says hi to me, Southern accent. I hear the Southern accent. So I go, "Oh," while we're doing their thing. "Is Southern?" He goes, "Yeah." "Where are you from?" "Alabama." I go, "Roll Tide?" He goes, "Yeah." I go, "Go Dogs." "Georgia." All right. So then I finish first, go to the sink, wash my hands, say, "Very nice to meet you." Then he invites me to his hotel room terrace for a drink.
1: No. Say no.
0: I didn't know. Like, maybe.
1: No, maybe.
0: Maybe he's being friendly because we're both Southern and we have rival teams.
1: I don't know.
0: So no, that's he said, "Do you?" He said, "Do you want to come have a drink on my terrace?"
1: "No, thank you."
0: I didn't go.
1: Yeah, I didn't think you would.
0: But I wasn't sure.
1: How'd you get out of it? What'd you say?
0: "I have jet lag."

0: smart. That's
1: I said jet lag. I'm
0: good.
1: So tired. I have jet lag.
0: Can't but argue
1: I was
0: that.
1: Like, but I said, well, wait a minute. How do you know if the guy's just being a nice, friendly guy or if he's hitting on me? I don't know.
0: That's a hit on.
1: And to think that conversation came out of standing next to each other while we're going to the bathroom, then we're having a drink.
0: I never understood why guys' urinals don't have little, like...
1: We have dividers in some, but not all.
0: But they should all have, and like a lengthy divider.
1: Lengthy? No, I mean, they have like height ones, so you can look at their face, and that's about it.
0: It's still weird.
2: Yeah, it's weird that you guys just all out in the open.
0: Yeah, it's so weird.
1: Not as weird as the moment I was wondering, what's this guy asking me to do?
2: Yeah,
0: that's what you went just to see.
1: What if I went?
2: What if he wouldn't be here today to tell the story?
0: No,
1: I wasn't going to get killed.
2: I don't know. You don't know.
1: Well, I didn't think the guy was going to murder me at the convention. I just didn't know if he was like being nice.
2: So did you see him again or was he just like a guy in the hotel?
1: Oh, I made sure I didn't see him again. Yeah, that was it. But sometimes it's just hard to tell. So no, I was definitely jet lagged. I was not going to anybody's hotel room and their terrace to have a drink from the mini bar that I don't know. You're right. I'm lucky I'm alive.
2: Yeah.
1: Go Dawgs. All right. Bruno Mars, it's Kiss.

Omar's Risk It All on Kiss FM. Remember, sometime this week in the morning, back-to-back Olivia Rodrigo songs will play one after the other. Caller 102 will go to that Daisy Chain Fields Music Festival in Irvine that she's hosting. This is Olivia Rodrigo. Now, what's next?

Olivia Rodrigo, Job Dead, and this is Zed and Foxes. 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

0: 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Our buddy Chewy out in Koreatown, he's got free gas. He's surprising people at gas stations to fill up your tank in Koreatown. That is coming up in just a few minutes. First, Sissany on this first day of July with the headlines.
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2: The Supreme Court ruled that babies born in the U.S. have the constitutional right to citizenship, rejecting the president's effort to end the policy. Mexico defeated Ecuador 2-0, their first win in a knockout round in 40 years. Their next game is Sunday at 5 in Mexico City. The L.A. City Council decided to hold off on a ballot measure that would have let voters decide on non-citizens voting in local elections. And LeBron James says he will return for a 24th season, but it will not be with the Lakers. And now look at traffic with KTLA's Ginger Chan.
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4: You know, when we talk about this 101 North at Cesar Chavez, so it's basically like you're coming off the 5 freeway, you're on that 101, before the 10 split, before you get into the tunnel, we have reports of a stall. It's sitting in the left lane. The hazard lights are on, so the driver did everything he's supposed to, but that's a really busy spot, so this is really starting to load up, right? We have a fire just near this spot on the 110 North, right about Marmion Way. I feel like you can all see it from this spot, and that's the reason a lot of people are calling about it. 5 freeway right around the Norwalk area, Downey, is where we had some light drizzle just a few minutes ago. And so that's probably the heavier drizzle spot than anywhere else. So you do have to be careful traveling that stretch of the 5 freeway. It still looks fairly busy if your plans take you onto that 15 freeway through the Cajon Pass and then the 10 West at Cherry Avenue. 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I'm Ginger Chan. 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
2: Thank you, Ginger. Temps are going to be in the upper 70s in Corona today. A little bit of cloudiness this morning in Manhattan Beach, a high of 70. Right now, it is 63 in Hollywood.
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1: It's Kiss FM. All right, Chuy Martinez has made his way out to Koreatown. I see he's on the phone right now. He's about to surprise somebody at a gas station with free gas. It's kind of one of the fun moments of the morning, you know, because initially people aren't quite sure why he's walking up to them. Then they're very happy. That's next.

0: 102.7 Kiss FM. You know what makes a great relationship? A partner that just says, I got it. I'll solve the problem.
1: Yeah.
0: Let me handle it. Mm-hmm. Right? Like, don't you? And isn't it great when you work with somebody or you live with somebody and they go, I'll handle it. I got it. I know the solution. Problem solved. Like, it's just a great feeling. We want to be that. That's what Kiss wants to be. We want to be the problem solver. Like, gas prices, problem. Let's solve that.
2: I love that.
0: Right? I mean, seriously, you can't get to your Disneyland tickets because gas prices are so expensive, so you can't buy them. Let's give them to you. I mean, that's kind of the role we play, and we like it. So Chewy Martinez is out solving that problem this morning with free gas in Koreatown. Good morning, Mr. Martinez. How are you feeling?
3: I'm feeling good, Ryan. How you doing, man?
0: I am good. I love that you're taking care of this problem because geography is obviously an issue here in Southern California and LA. People have to go 30, 60 plus minutes to get to work and then back home,
3: right,
0: which eats up a lot of gas. So we're trying to solve that issue. Who'd you find to take care of?
3: Yo, man, I found my man Jimmy over here, who is actually a sound engineer and on his way to work. And I hooked him up with some gas, and he's very, very happy to talk to you, brother. Here he goes.
4: Ryan.
0: Jimmy, how do we sound?
4: Oh, my God. What a blessing. Seriously. I can't thank you enough.
0: Well, listen, brother, tell me your story. So you're rolling into work. What do you do exactly with sound engineering?
4: I work for a producer out here. I don't think you want me to say his name, but yeah, I moved out here 2 years ago. I'm from Illinois and, you know, chasing the LA dream.
0: Got it. And is it going well? It sounds like it's working out for you, bro.
4: Yeah, I'm having a good time, and that's all that matters. So,
0: right on. Will you tell Ryan Tedder we said hi? And we love his work.
4: Thank
0: bro.
4: You.
0: Yeah.
4: Yeah.
0: And
4: thank you so much.
0: You're welcome. What are you driving?
4: I have a 2024 Toyota Highlander.
2: Yeah.
0: We're going to fill it up. Take good care.
4: Hell yeah.
0: Drive safely and produce some hits for us to play, man.
4: Yes, sir. Thank you, Ryan. Thank you, Kiss.
0: All right, Jimmy,
2: You're
0: take
2: welcome.
0: Care. The quintessential, that's like talking to me back in the day, like moving to LA for the dream.
2: Yeah.
0: You know what I mean? Like coming out from Atlanta, trying to make it happen, and you get free gas. That was like, wow. I mean, that would be huge. Yeah. I didn't win free gas, but that would have been big. All right, Chewy, are you going to do this some more later?
3: I'm going to be here in K-Town, brother, roaming the city and hooking people up with some free gas. So, yes.
0: Okay, Chewy Martinez in Koreatown. Don't be surprised if he walks up to your vehicle and wants to buy your gas. It's Kiss FM. No. We got those Gracie Abram tickets next. Hang on.
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0: Let's get you out and have some fun with Gracie Abrams when she rolls into town. 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And coming up, some Zara Larsson, that great Dominic Fike song. 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
2: Last time we mentioned there are some areas where we have a little bit of light drizzle, so it's very similar to what we had on Wednesday. All right, 60 westbound side right at about Haven, so they were able to get everybody over to the right shoulder. Still a little bit of damage for the vehicle, so that's the reason I think they're still sitting in lanes. 5 southbound side at Chapman Avenue. That crash actually involves a motorcyclist. Left lane's taken up, two left lanes, excuse me, and they have a flatbed tow truck that is on the way. You know, with the way the weather is, just the cloud cover, some areas where we have some light drizzle, I don't recommend taking the bike out today, okay? And then I was looking at the 15 freeway, that northbound side at the 60 where we had something in lanes. It's no longer in lanes, so that's some good news. And then for your drive along the 405 south, right at about La Tierra Boulevard, somebody pulled over to the right shoulder after a pretty serious crash. Now, talk about these serious wrecks. 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I'm Ginger Chan. 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
3: Thank you, Ginger. Cloudy this morning and then sunshine this afternoon. Pasadena, high of 76. Long Beach, high of 74. And right now, it's 63 in Hollywood.
4: 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Seacrest here in Sisney with some big music news right now. What you got?
3: Well, this weekend in New York City, Taylor Swift and Travis Kelce will reportedly, maybe, probably get married. Now, here's the latest. Tomorrow night at 6, the New York Post reports that there is a rehearsal dinner at Madison Square Garden in New York for 100 people. On Friday, ABC News says that about 2,000 people will attend an event that appears to be the wedding itself. It starts with a cocktail hour at 4 p.m. Paul McCartney, Stevie Nicks, Tim McGraw, as we know, will perform. And the party goes until 4 a.m. Now, TMZ is reporting that a massive castle is being built inside a garden at MSG. Perhaps to recreate the garden scene from last summer's engagement. There are reportedly two strict rules for the guests, no phones and no gifts, and a documentary film is reportedly being made about the wedding weekend. And that is the latest in Taylor Swift music news.

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Have you heard of this dating scam going around when you walk out of certain stores and people are asking for your number, posing as interested daters? But that's not why. They want to steal your rewards points. We'll tell you about it next.

0: 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We don't need more scams to know about, right?
1: Literally.
0: More tech, more scams. More tech, more scams. Now, dating is hard enough. When you walk out of a store and let's say a guy is lurking around and asks for your number, I generally don't think people would give out their number to a stranger just standing around at the door when you're leaving a store, right?
1: No, but I mean, maybe it gets to the point to where like you start chatting and he's hitting on you and you're thinking maybe we could go out on a date. Okay.
0: So here's what you should, I mean, Sissy got some details on this. It's happening outside of certain stores. I think this is a Sephora store. Is that what's happening?
1: Yes.
0: Some Sephora stores. So here's the thing. You really do have to protect your phone number because as tech evolves, people can really start to steal things from you if they have your cell phone number. Mm-hmm. In this case, they're stealing rewards points. Sissy, what are the details?
1: So basically just that. So you start chatting with somebody. You feel a connection. They ask
0: you
1: for your number.
0: You walk out of a store, right?
1: Mm-hmm.
0: Okay.
1: It could be anywhere, too. I mean, you don't have to be just outside of these stores. Like, they could take your number at a bar and then go use it at whatever stores they want. It could be CVS, right. Walgreens, Kohl's. I mean, but the story that I saw was specifically about Sephora. And then they'll go in and they'll use your number to steal all your rewards points and get free stuff.
2: Yeah, that's a lot of stuff.
1: It is.
0: So do you check your rewards points? I think you should check your balance every once in a while to make sure that, you know, nothing is disappearing.
1: I definitely do not check my rewards points.
0: Don't give out your phone number, Sissy.
1: I can't tell you the last time I checked any of those.
2: And I like to save mine up. Like, I'm like, no, I don't want to use them today. I like to save them up.
0: It's so funny. I do that with snacks and treats and sweets. I will save things up and realize that I never have them because I'm always waiting for the right occasion to have them.
1: Right?
0: Yeah, you know?
1: Yeah.
0: So I think they're training employees to look out for this and to check identity and check to make sure it's the right person using the phone number. But check your balance points every once in a while because you do want to use those.
1: Yeah.
0: Got some Knott's Berry Farm tickets for you in 1 minute if you can hang.
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9: 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Gotta get dip. 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

0: Way update. Here's KTLA's Ginger Chan.
1: So remember, we have some of those spots where there's a little bit of light drizzle. I saw some of it not that long ago, Downey and Norwalk along the 5 freeway. And now the 710 North, right at the 5, we have reports of a crash with a tractor trailer. Maybe one crash with a tractor trailer, the other one is a big rig. The left lane is blocked, but they are saying there is a lot of stuff that got leaked into the roadway as well. 101 North and about Cahuenga Boulevard, they were able to push this crash over to the right shoulder, but that is a tight squeeze anyway. 5 southbound side, right about Hollywood Way. Let's see. So that wreck is to the shoulder. That has been kind of a busy spot from some earlier things that we had. So that's the reason it's still a little touch and go. 22 East at Euclid Street for our friends who are in Garden Grove. We have this stall. It's out of the way, but it's still going to slow things down just a little bit. It has actually been a pretty good spot. And then that drive along the 10 East at Tennessee Street, off-ramp is taken up because of a crash or stall, big rig. 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I'm Ginger Chan. 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
2: Thank you, Ginger. It's going to be nice today out in Anaheim. If you're heading out to Disney, a high of 75. Brentwood, a high of 71, and right now it's 63 in Hollywood.
3: All right, Sisney, thank you. Thanks for being with us this morning. 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

0: What's My Name on 102.7 Kiss FM. Chuy Martinez out with Free Gas. He's in Koreatown. So next hour, we'll check in with him live at a gas station, filling up the tanks with the free gas for your commute. First, let's gather with Mandy in North Hollywood. She's calling about a question. The question, Mandy, is how do you bring up moving in together with somebody you're seeing?
1: Yeah, so my boyfriend and I have been dating for a year, and my lease is about to be up in a couple of months. And so I've been dropping hints about living together, like, wow, like, apartment hunting is really expensive, or it'd be really nice to split, with, you know, rent with someone.
2: Oh, good.
1: You know, and then also, it'd be like, what places would be perfect for the both of us, but nothing. Like,
0: he's not picking up on that last hint. What place would be right for the both of us? He's not picking up on that?
1: No, it doesn't seem like it. And like, he never once said, like, maybe we should get a place together.
0: Do you stay with him? Like, is it a freak? Why are you squinting at me, Tanya?
2: Because there's a theme, a common theme I've been noticing, but I didn't want to like you, but I like you. I feel like something's going on with you right now. There's something going on. Yeah, see, they're smiling. There's something going on with you right now.
0: Because I didn't want to like you?
2: Because I didn't, like didn't want to like you, and then I liked you. Like,
0: no, I think a lot of people feel that way. That's why I didn't want to get a dog, because I didn't want to fall in love with the dog and have it break my heart because of the lifespan.

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8: You know, this is something that we've been talking about these last couple of days where we have those areas of a little bit of light drizzle, right? So that's the reason I don't necessarily recommend taking the bike out.

0: out. We've seen a lot of motorcycle crashes, and so because of that, it just looks like things are still a little bit on the slow side, like for the drive along the 5 freeway through areas of Downey and Norwalk, which I don't think is a huge surprise because sometimes it's busy there anyway, right? But that's the, you know, my note to you is that the bikes are not the best ones to take out, at least not for today, maybe even tomorrow. Okay, 101 North. Let's see, I'm going to put this one at about Alameda Street where, oh no, this is coming out of the tunnel. Okay, so yeah, before you get to Vignes, we have reports of a stall that's sitting in lanes. It might start to back you up coming through East LA because this is sitting in the tunnels, right? The 14 North at Avenue A, we have reports that there is a crash that's at the exit. So we'll just see what develops here. We know that it has been a little bit challenging for the 22, the eastbound side at Euclid Street. So the stall that's out of lanes but in the center divider is part of the reason things have been a little bit busy. 10 eastbound side, the connector road to the 15 north is a crash that's been in lanes. And I feel like, okay, now they're updating us again about this 15. Okay, the northbound side of the 60 is where the sand barrels got hit. All that has wrapped up. The drive is starting to improve just a little bit. And I think more improvement tomorrow as we, of course, are getting so close to it being either the 4th of July or the 4th of July observed on Friday. 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I'm Ginger Chan. 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
1: Thank you, Ginger. Cloudy right now, but then sunshine later today. West Covina, a high of 78. Burbank, a high of 74. And right now, it is 63 in Hollywood.
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0: All right, it's Kiss FM. After 9, Chuy Martinez, I think he's got to the gas station in Koreatown, so let's go live there in a moment. First, if you just got to us this morning on Kiss on this Wednesday, what's new this morning, Sissany?
1: Well, big news. The Supreme Court ruled that babies born in the U.S. have a constitutional right to citizenship, rejecting the president's effort to end the policy. Mexico defeated Ecuador 2-0 last night, their first win in a knockout round in 40 years. Now, their next game is Sunday at 5 in Mexico City. And Disneyland will now offer $59 tickets for evening admission, allowing guests to go to Disney California Adventure after 5 p.m. or Disneyland after 7 p.m. And that's what's new this morning.
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I will play an Olivia Rodrigo song in a few minutes.

0: It's 102.7 Kiss FM. JT, sexy back. All right, Chuy Martinez is out in Koreatown taking care of people's gas stress. I mean, there is no doubt that so many people have to drive from Inland Empire or Antelope Valley or Santa Clarita, a long distance to get to the city downtown to go to work, then go back. I mean, the commute is a real thing, and when gas prices are this high, it kind of presses out everything else in life. So Chuy has been showing up for the last several weeks now at different gas stations around Southern California. Koreatown this morning, what you got?
1: I'm here hanging out with T, Ryan, from East London. So his drive was hella long, and he's in the solar panel business, and I'm pretty much going to install some new solar panels in my house. Okay. He talked me into it. But here's Ryan, brother.
2: Hi, hello, good morning, Ryan. How are you doing today?
0: Well, top of the morning to you, East London. How are you, and what brings you to L.A.?
2: I'm good, Ryan, I'm good. Can I say, man? Yeah, the good weather, the good life, good food, and comfort, and I have to also say the good woman as well.
3: I'd love to hear that.
0: So you sell solar panels to residences and commercial properties? Tell me about it.
2: Yes. So it's just a little startup company that I'm working for. What we basically specialize in is just selling solar panels systems to mainly residencies, trying to see if we can get into commercial businesses as well. We're just mainly doing and brokering the sales of them rather than installing them.
0: Hey, just underway, the England game. You got to get to a screen to check it out.
2: Yes, and of course I am rooting for England. Hopefully we can bring it home this year.
0: All right, well, we'll see. We are going to get you home later today by getting you free gas. Chuy's there with a full tank for you. So take care, enjoy. Good luck with the business, man. I think, you know, a startup business takes a lot of drive and ferocious energy to break through. So I wish you the best of luck.
2: No, most definitely. Thank you very much, and I do appreciate the gas. Man, God bless, man. You guys are amazing.
0: T, do you have any other letters in your name?
2: Yes, I do. T is actually just short for Tyson.
0: Tyson's pretty short, too. It didn't take me much time to say Tyson, either.
2: No. Yeah, but us people from London were quite lazy when we talked.
0: All right, T, take good care. Thank you very much. Have fun.
2: All right, thank you very much. Have a nice morning. Take care.
0: See you. Bye-bye. It's like people who type K to me. Say okay. It doesn't take any longer.
3: Yeah.
0: What is the big thing about K versus the OK? Sorry, Chuy. Thank you very much. Great job again this morning. I'll talk to you later.
3: Okay.
0: Bye. What is with you? Why? Why K? Why not OK? What is the problem with the O?
3: No,
0: is life that hectic?
3: If you're getting a K, it's because they're trying to be short with you.
0: Mm-hmm. No, they're trying to save time. It doesn't save any time.
4: This coming from the man that loves to save time and doesn't want to, you know...
0: In a proper manner, I save time.
4: Come on, you're the
0: properly,
4: most...
0: Properly, I use my vowels, not just consonants.
4: No, you don't.
0: When do I use a consonant cluster
4: even
0: without a vowel?
4: If someone wrote okay, you still wouldn't even read it okay. You would read it okay.
0: Didn't I just respond to you, yup, Tanya?
4: Yeah, you wrote yup. yeah, which didn't even make sense.
0: No, I wrote yup.
4: Yeah.
0: Mm-hmm. Y-U-P, three letters.
3: I have to check. Kay? I don't think he did.
4: I don't think it was either.
3: No. Stand by.
0: Well, I got nothing but time.
4: Yeah, you wrote, yeah.
0: I'm saving so much.
4: Y-A.
3: Yeah.
0: Yeah, well, that's two letters. Yeah.
4: Yeah.
0: Gracie Abram tickets coming up next. 1 minute away. Yeah.
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0: Bruno Mars, 102.7, Kiss FM. How do you receive compliments? I can admit to, for all of us, to receive a compliment is difficult. I get uncomfortable myself, and usually I just go with a self-deprecating statement, right?
1: Yeah, right. That's your move. I usually just compliment back.
0: I'm trying to say thank you. That's it. That's all you should say. Hillary Duff, also learning to receive compliments, right?
1: Yes.
0: We'll tell you about that coming up next. You're on.

0: 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Seacrest here. So when someone compliments you, what do you do? Do you get uncomfortable? Do you get awkward? I think we deflect. We put it back on someone else, right?
1: Yes.
0: I generally go the self-deprecating route, but I have been intentionally, if anyone says anything nice, to just say thank you and move on.
1: Yeah.
0: I mean, that's the appropriate response.
1: I know, but it doesn't come naturally. Like if Sisney were to say, I love your hair today, I'd be like, oh my God, I love yours. Like I would literally just flip it right back on her.
2: Oh, really?
1: Yeah.
2: Is that genuine?
1: No,
2: though?
1: It's so not. But it's
0: that's
1: just like,
0: the problem.
1: Yes.
0: But thank you is good. What's Hillary Duff doing?
1: So she, like you said, she's back out on the road. She has been getting so many compliments lately. And she said something during one of her shows that people were really buzzing about. And she said that her and her friends are practicing responding to compliments with these two phrases.
0: Okay.
1: I receive that.
0: Complicated.
1: Or I take that.
2: I take that.
1: Yeah.
0: I don't understand them.
1: I receive that. Like if I said, I love your shirt today.
0: I receive that. That sounds too formal
2: like
0: for me.
2: It's like robotic.
1: Really?
0: For me. Yeah, it doesn't work for me. I take that. Also. How about thank you?
2: I don't like any of that.
1: Well,
0: hey, Tanya, for example, if I say you have unfair amounts of charisma.
1: I receive that.
2: Ew.
0: That sounds horrible.
1: I take that.
0: No, it sounds, it makes me not want to say another compliment.
1: Yeah. Wait, really?
2: It gives me the ick.
1: What do you want me to say?
0: It kind of gives me the ick.
1: Thank you?
0: Yes, thank you. Like, confidently.
2: Thank you so much.
0: Thank you.
1: You've got charisma too.
2: No, see, you're lying.
1: I know, it's bad.
0: No, wait, so you don't think I have charisma?
1: I do, but like it wouldn't be on the tip of my tongue had you not said it to me.
2: Right.
0: Well, that's odd after spending 4 hours a day with me, to be honest with you, because you make everyone in the room feel like you're their best friend.
1: Aw, you do the same.
0: No, say thank you.
2: She can do it.
0: How much more can I spell it O-U-T?
1: It's hard.
0: Two words.
1: No, come on. You. Nobody in here is good at receiving compliments.
2: I feel like
0: Sissany, you're always right.
2: Thank you. I am.
0: Coming up next, Knott's Berry Farm tickets.
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0: Rico dropped dead, and just before that, Olivia Dean.
1: Dean, oh, trickery. So close.
0: Well, not really, because I played Olivia Dean first, but we are going for two Olivia Rodrigo songs. It's not going to be today, probably, because we're running out of time, but I like Tomorrow.

0: is. How fast do you eat when you eat? It's amazing how long it takes to cook something and how fast it just goes away. They did a little research on this, and they say that it should take you 32 minutes to eat.
1: What?
0: 32 minutes. If you eat faster, it could cause more health problems. So 32 minutes is the time. The average time they found that people take a meal in or eat a meal in is 22 minutes.
1: Yeah.
0: Which is, to me, that's long. I could power through a plate in like 10.
1: 10, same.
0: Right?
2: I but could that's go 15, not good. 20. I like to take small bites and slowly.
1: You do, actually.
0: I do.
1: I don't. Yeah, I don't either.
0: I put it all, mix it all up, get a bigger spoon and scoop it all out.
1: As much as I can put in my mouth at one time.
0: And then I walk around, you know, I pace.
1: Yeah.
0: 32 minutes, think about that, to have less health problems. Today's quote. Every day we got one. To be early is to be on time. To be on time is to be late. To be late is to be forgotten.
2: Wow.
1: That's a long one.
0: Just be early.
1: Yeah.
0: Just get there before everybody else.
1: Exactly.
0: So few people do that. Everyone I know runs late.
2: Not us.
1: No. They say the early bird gets the worm, but which mouse gets the cheese?
0: I have no idea.
2: Why
0: what
2: is
0: you're
2: there a mouse
0: about.
2: And cheese?
1: The second mouse, because the first one gets clamped in the trap.

there you go. That wraps up several hours of the morning show this morning. My coffee is wearing off. So we're going to pop out. Sissany will take you till 11 o'clock. Tomorrow we're going to come back. Now, Chewy Martinez, we're sending him out to do more free gas at gas stations in Silver Lake. So if you're in the Silver Lake area, that's where we're going to dispatch Chewy Martinez in the morning for free gas. Also, if this is happening to your partner at work, they are more likely to cheat. And I will tell you about that just before 7 a.m. to start your day off. 6:55, got Orion's Roses tomorrow, so lots of action first thing. Just join us, and we'll take care of the rest. Have a fantastic day. 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Talk to you.

Justin Bieber right there. And yeah, we were just talking about that Mexico win last night and USA playing tonight. Cannot wait. Let's keep it going. Somber and Homewrecker is on now, 102.7 KISS FM.

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0: 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We are LA's number one hit music station. It's Sissany. And thank you for having us on right here on your Wednesday. I feel like this week is kind of like tapering off. It's a little bit more mellow, less people in the office every single day. It's like, I feel like almost a half day for a lot of people. Tomorrow will be too. And then for sure, no one's going to be in on Friday. But this is exciting. Disneyland is going to be offering something new for you to be able to visit the park at night. Yeah. $59 tickets for evening admission. This would allow guests to go to Disney California Adventure after 5 p.m., which is, I think, great. And Disneyland after 7 p.m., also amazing. So I love Disneyland. We're going next month with the family. This is a really, really cool perk for us SoCal residents. I'm going to come back with Tame Impala and Jenny next right here on 102.7 Kiss FM.
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3: Team France is headed to the round of 16. After a 3-0 win over Sweden, Kylian Mbappe scored twice and became the all-time leader in World Cup knockout round goals.
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2: I'll admit it, I cried watching Toy Story 5. 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Definitely go see that in theaters. Taylor Swift obviously did this song for it. I knew it, I knew you. It's KISS.

0: soon. 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
2: 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Daughter from Hell. I think it's the title for me. I always say that. Hit the Wall. It's on Kiss.

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2: All right, my Swifties. The royal wedding's happening this weekend. I have so many questions. Do you think it's really going down at Madison Square Garden? I don't know. I knew it. I knew.

0: It's 102.7 Kiss FM, LA's number one hit music station. A little Taylor Swift right there. I knew it. I knew you. Hope the, what day is it? It's Wednesday. I was like, hope the Wednesday's going well. If I forgot it's the first of the month. Ew. Everything's due today. Gosh, can't stand that stuff. You know, we are giving you your shot at $2,500. Yeah, you're going to have another chance later on with JoJo, so make sure you're here for that. But yeah, we've been hooking you up all week, to be honest with you. You know, America is turning 250, so we got to give you something. Just saying. $2,500, though, is coming up later on today with JoJo, so be aware of that. 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
3: The U.S. looks to punch their ticket to the round of 16 tonight. Head coach Mauricio Pochettino says the team knows it's do or die.
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2: Ooh, you know, we're all about dropping new music, and there might be some ways for you to win some tickets to see Gracie Abrams. 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

surrounding areas. Well, it looks like LA County parking officers are enforcing the daylighting law, okay? People are going to continue to face these citations, especially starting today, because a lot of new laws have taken into effect starting today, July 1st. And it looks like

0: and the 4th of July weekend. Yeah, there's going to be a lot of traffic, okay? 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
2: And you know, RE season is upon us. That new album is coming this month, and I cannot wait. Petal, whew, you know it's going to be good. Ariana Grande, Hate That I Made You Love Me's on Kiss.

0: Yeah, it's 102.7 Kiss FM, LA's number one hit music station. It's Gabby Diaz. Hi. Now, you've been listening to Ryan all week, right? Because he's got your chance to win tickets to Olivia Rodrigo's Daisy Chain Fields Music Festival. Yeah, it's going to be at Great Park in Irvine August 29th. You just got to listen out for two Olivia Rodrigo songs back to back, okay? When you hear those two Olivia songs back to back, that's where you'll call up and be caller 102. But it's happening the rest of the week from 6 a.m. to 10 a.m. So don't forget about this, because I love that the net proceeds are going towards nonprofit organizations advocating for women and girls. Like, I love that Olivia is doing this. So try to get your tickets, VIP ones at that, tomorrow morning on Air with Ryan Seacrest.
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Yeah. What's up? What's going on? This is so exciting, but I don't know what's happening.

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2: 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Knott's Berry Farm tickets coming up after 4 o'clock. 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
2: That's great farm tickets coming up after 4, so get ready to call me for nuts. Yo.
3: Hey, JoJo.
2: What's up, man? Hey, I know you want to be anonymous. God, you guys, you know I'm into the paranormal. Anytime you have any sort of paranormal encounter, you gotta call me. You have, or you had a UFO in sighting, right?
3: This one will creep you out a little bit.
2: Okay.
3: So me and a couple buddies, we had just rode out and we just started fishing. It was late at night, probably like 9:10, like nothing crazy. And we saw like a couple stars shooting by, and one of them stopped, which got us a little confused. And it got really close, and you could suddenly see, like, I couldn't really make it out because, you know, nighttime, not a lot of lights on it, but it looked disc-shaped. It sort of came close to the lake. Now, here's where it gets creepy. At that time, it shined a light on us.
2: Right.
3: And, you know, my buddies are, they're messing around, and they flashed their flashlights back at the UFO. And it was only like 9 or 10 at night, and it went away. We were a little creeped out. We decided to row back and get in our tents for the night, and we looked at our clocks, and it was 4:30 a.m.
2: Wait, so you lost like,
3: 5 hours. We were only out there for 15, 20 minutes. Nobody ever believes me, I swear. It was only 15, 20 minutes.
2: How's that possible?
3: Yo, boss, I'm asking you this. I don't know all the answers to these questions.
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2: Oh my God, last night when Mexico won, this was, I was on the 170, getting onto the 5 North, and police had stopped the freeway. I don't know why. I don't think they stopped it because of the game, because nobody was on the freeway. But anyway, they stopped the freeway. We're going 0 miles an hour. But it was kind of awesome because I had the game on, right? And right when they said, you know, they won, fireworks start going off on both sides of the 5. And it was the coolest moments. And of course, we've all seen the videos of everything. And man, huge congrats. Mexico, dude, that was awesome. Team USA plays playing Bosnia 6 o'clock today. So we'll see what happens there. Dodgers taking on, I think, the A's about 6. We got a lot happening. All right. Knott's Berry Farm tickets coming up before 5 o'clock. 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
2: 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And I say this all the time, but I've got 7 fans. Like 1, 2, 3, 4, 5, 6, 7 fans, and there's 10 phone lines. I don't know how that's even. Yeah.
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1: 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Right.

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If you love Olivia, tomorrow morning, or it could happen Friday. I'm not sure when it's going to go down, but Seacrest at some point is going to play two back-to-back Olivia songs. And when that happens, caller 102 gets a pair of soul.

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2: 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I'm looking at Sig Alert right now. There's red all over the map. Red everywhere. God, some spots even orange. I'm not sure what orange means, but that's probably not good. Are you having fun? Is traffic just amazing?
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